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0: want more? Okay, me too. 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
2: 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Jangan kemana-mana.
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I knew I never could. 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

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I say you look so fine that I really want to make you mine. 4, 5, 6, come on and get your kicks. Now you don't need to

I said, are you gonna be my girl? 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

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I say you look so fine that I really want to make you mine. 4, 5, 6, come on and get your kicks. 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
1: You are now listening 90.9 Global FM Female and Family Radio.